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Nobody but you

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Buried in the rot gut gin. You played and lost, not won. You played a house that can't be beat. Now look, your head's bowed in defeat. You

happens most of the time. And the feeling is laid back. Palm trees grow and rents are low.